It's your love I'm lost in. Your love I'm lost in. Your love I'm lost in. And I'm tired of being so exhausted. Your love I'm lost in. Your love I'm lost in. Your love I'm lost in. Even though I'm nothing to you now. 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

0: 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Ed Sheeran, Thinking Out Loud.
1: When your legs don't work like they used to before, and I can't sweep you off of your feet,

P7-klem. Rolige favoritter. I look up from the ground to see your sad and teary eyes. You look away from me and I see there's something you're trying to hide and I

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2: Sunday mornings were your favorite. I used to meet you down on Woods Creek Road.